Kiss me once, then kiss me twice, then kiss me once again. It's been a long, long time. 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

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I've seen so many things I ain't never seen before.

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He's the boogie woogie bugle boy of Company B. Do, do, do.

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They clap their hands and stamp their feet because they know how he plays when someone gives him a beat. He really breaks it up when

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Deep in the heart of Texas, the prairie sky is wide and high. Deep in the heart of Texas, the sage in bloom is like perfume. Deep in the heart of Texas reminds me of the one I love.

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0: 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Don't stop now.
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0: What you say? Look at here, Miss Chickadee. I said what you say. I don't dig all this jive you're laying on me.
1: Time's wasting.
0: Now what you talking about?
1: I just want to know whether I'm in or out, what you say.
0: Ha, I ain't saying anything. That is, outside of okay.
1: Here I come from out of the blue to make you happy. And what do you do?
0: What kept you so long, honey?

0: Honey, you pitched a boogie-woogie. Shame on you.
1: Have I got you, baby? What you say? All I want to know is do you, don't you? Baby, will you, won't you?
0: Well, I'll read.
1: Oh, baby.
0: Look, young girl, let's just start that stuff here.
1: Have I got you, baby? What you say?
2: Detta är Radio Trelleborg, 92,8 MHz. Besök vår hemsida på radiotrelleborg.se eller på facebook.com/radiotrelleborg.